the same story. We grew up poor. I'm from the streets. You know what I'm saying? My life was horrible. And da da da. If that's not your story, dude, like, you don't.

People really think that there's a beginning and an ending to this thing called life. But energy never dies. This is just a portal we're going through. Still, it's hard to let go.